0: 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You let it in and in my storyline. Don't knock on my door, 너 얼른 나가봐라. Toxic lover, you know better. 거기 숨지 말고 얼른 나와. You little demon in my storyline. Don't knock on my door, I'll see you out.
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